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1: Your Miramichi and area weather for tonight, mainly cloudy, a 30% chance of showers, a low of +3. For Friday, mainly cloudy, a 60% chance of showers late in the morning and in the afternoon with a risk of a thunder shower, a high of 12 degrees. For Friday night, clear with a low of -2. For Saturday, sunny and a high of 13 degrees. And for Sunday, showers with a high of 13 degrees.
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1: Miramichi and area weather for tonight, mainly cloudy, a 30% chance of showers, a low of +3. For Friday, mainly cloudy, a 60% chance of showers late in the morning and in the afternoon with a risk of a thunder shower, a high of 12 degrees. For Friday night, clear with a low of -2. For Saturday, sunny and a high of 13 degrees. And for Sunday, showers with a high of 13 degrees.
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5: Your Miramichi and area weather for tonight, mainly cloudy, a 30% chance of showers, a low of +3. For Friday, mainly cloudy, a 60% chance of showers late in the morning and in the afternoon with a risk of a thunder shower, a high of 12 degrees. For Friday night, clear with a low of -2. For Saturday, sunny and a high of 13 degrees. And for Sunday, showers with a high of 13 degrees.
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2: Miramichi and area weather for tonight, mainly cloudy, a 30% chance of showers, a low of plus 3. For Friday, mainly cloudy, a 60% chance of showers late in the morning and in the afternoon with a risk of a thunder shower, a high of 12 degrees. For Friday night, clear with a low of minus 2. For Saturday, sunny and a high of 13 degrees. And for Sunday, showers with a high of 13 degrees.
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1: Miramichi and area weather for tonight, mainly cloudy, a 30% chance of showers, a low of +3. For Friday, mainly cloudy, a 60% chance of showers late in the morning and in the afternoon with a risk of a thunder shower, a high of 12 degrees. For Friday night, clear with a low of -2. For Saturday, sunny and a high of 13 degrees. And for Sunday, showers with a high of 13 degrees.
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5: Your Miramichi and area weather for tonight, mainly cloudy, a 30% chance of showers, a low of +3. For Friday, mainly cloudy, a 60% chance of showers late in the morning and in the afternoon with a risk of a thunder shower, a high of 12 degrees. For Friday night, clear with a low of -2. For Saturday, sunny and a high of 13 degrees. And for Sunday, showers with a high of 13 degrees.
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1: Your Miramichi and area weather overnight, mainly cloudy, a 30% chance of showers, a low of +3. For Friday, mainly cloudy, a 60% chance of showers late in the morning and in the afternoon with a risk of a thunder shower, a high of 12 degrees. For Friday night, clear with a low of -2. For Saturday, sunny and a high of 13 degrees. And for Sunday, showers with a high of 13 degrees.
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2: Your Miramichi and area weather overnight. Mainly cloudy, a 30% chance of showers, a low of +3. For Friday, mainly cloudy, a 60% chance of showers late in the morning and in the afternoon with a risk of a thunder shower, a high of 12 degrees. For Friday night, clear with a low of -2. For Saturday, sunny and a high of 13 degrees. And for Sunday, showers with a high of 13 degrees.
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2: Your Miramichi and area weather overnight, mainly cloudy, a 30% chance of showers, a low of +3. For Friday, mainly cloudy, a 60% chance of showers late in the morning and in the afternoon with a risk of a thunder shower, a high of 12 degrees. For Friday night, clear with a low of -2. For Saturday, sunny and a high of 13 degrees. And for Sunday, showers with a high of 13 degrees.
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2: Your Miramichi and area weather overnight, mainly cloudy, a 30% chance of showers, below of +3. For Friday, mainly cloudy, a 60% chance of showers late in the morning and in the afternoon with a risk of a thunder shower, a high of 12 degrees. For Friday night, clear with a low of -2. For Saturday, sunny and a high of 13 degrees. And for Sunday, showers with a high of 13 degrees.
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1: Your Mayor Machine area weather overnight. Mainly cloudy, a 30% chance of showers, a low of +3. For Friday, mainly cloudy, a 60% chance of showers late in the morning and in the afternoon with a risk of a thunder shower, a high of 12 degrees. For Friday night, clear with a low of -2. For Saturday, sunny and a high of 13 degrees. And for Sunday, showers with a high of 13 degrees.
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2: Your Miramichi and area weather overnight. Mainly cloudy, a 30% chance of showers, a low of +3. For Friday, mainly cloudy, a 60% chance of showers late in the morning and in the afternoon with a risk of a thunder shower, a high of 12 degrees. For Friday night, clear with a low of -2. For Saturday, sunny and a high of 13 degrees. And for Sunday, showers with a high of 13 degrees.
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2: Your Miramichi and area weather overnight, mainly cloudy, a 30% chance of showers, a low of +3. For Friday, mainly cloudy, a 60% chance of showers late in the morning and in the afternoon with a risk of a thunder shower, a high of 12 degrees. For Friday night, clear with a low of -2. For Saturday, sunny and a high of 13 degrees. And for Sunday, showers with a high of 13 degrees.
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2: Your Miramichi and area weather overnight. Mainly cloudy, a 30% chance of showers, a low of +3. For Friday, mainly cloudy, a 60% chance of showers late in the morning and in the afternoon with a risk of a thunder shower, a high of 12 degrees. For Friday night, clear with a low of -2. For Saturday, sunny and a high of 13 degrees. And for Sunday, showers with a high of 13 degrees.
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1: Your Miramichi and area weather overnight. Mainly cloudy, a 30% chance of showers, a low of +3. For Friday, mainly cloudy, a 60% chance of showers late in the morning and in the afternoon with a risk of a thunder shower, a high of 12 degrees. For Friday night, clear with a low of -2. For Saturday, sunny and a high of 13 degrees. And for Sunday, showers with a high of 13 degrees.
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2: Your Miramichi and area weather overnight, mainly cloudy, a 30% chance of showers, a low of +3. For Friday, mainly cloudy, a 60% chance of showers late in the morning and in the afternoon with a risk of a thunder shower, a high of 12 degrees. For Friday night, clear with a low of -2. For Saturday, sunny and a high of 13 degrees. And for Sunday, showers with a high of 13 degrees.
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1: Your Mayor Machine area weather overnight, mainly cloudy, a 30% chance of showers, a low of +3. For Friday, mainly cloudy, a 60% chance of showers late in the morning and in the afternoon with a risk of a thunder shower, a high of 12 degrees. For Friday night, clear with a low of -2. For Saturday, sunny and a high of 13 degrees. And for Sunday, showers with a high of 13 degrees.
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1: Your Mayor Machine area weather overnight. Mainly cloudy, a 30% chance of showers, a low of +3. For Friday, mainly cloudy, a 60% chance of showers late in the morning and in the afternoon with a risk of a thunder shower, a high of 12 degrees. For Friday night, clear with a low of -2. For Saturday, sunny and a high of 13 degrees. And for Sunday, showers with a high of 13 degrees.
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0: Today is May 7th. I am Trina Gallant, and this is Life Radio News. The government has signed a partnership with the Toronto Blue Jays that will help promote New Brunswick as a tourism destination to the team's audience in Ontario and across Canada. Tourism, Heritage, and Culture Minister Isabelle Thériault said, "This exciting new partnership supports the success of our tourism strategy. Fresh perspective aimed at increasing our annual tourism revenues to $3.7 billion by 2031. Investing in this partnership will help showcase New Brunswick and establish it as a world-class destination." The department is committing $1,624,000 to the partnership over 3 years. In turn, the province will gain visibility during the Blue Jays baseball season, including through promotional game day experiences, hosting a national contest, and additional storytelling and media opportunities designed to spark travel consideration. Tourism contributes billions of dollars annually to New Brunswick's economy and supports tens of thousands of jobs. This partnership aims to leverage the reach and culture relevance of the Blue Jays to promote long-term growth that benefits residents, tourism operators, and communities province-wide. And some news out of the city of Miramichi. The city wishes to inform the public that docks will be installed across the front of Station Wharf, running downriver off the pier, on Tuesday, May 12th. This will allow for installation and crane access. No vehicles will be permitted to park in this area on that day. The city thanks you for your cooperation. And city residents are reminded that the Arbeck Wellness Center is still an active construction site, and access to the property and building are prohibited until opening day. They ask that the public please be respectful of the construction staff and don't cause safety concerns by walking or driving through the area. Heavy equipment continues to work on site daily and pose a safety risk to unnecessary vehicles or foot traffic. Again, the city thanks you for your consideration on this matter. This is Trina Gallant, and that's been a look at news.
1: Mainly cloudy skies. Today, 60% chance of showers late this morning and this afternoon. Risk of a thunder shower this afternoon, a high 12 degrees and a UV index of 4. For tonight, clear skies and a low of minus 2. Sunny skies for tomorrow and a high 13. For tomorrow night, cloudy skies, 60% chance of showers and a low plus 5. And for Sunday, showers and a high of 13.
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0: That was Zach Williams with Rescue Story on Life Radio. Colossians chapter 4, 5, and 6 says, "Be wise in the way you act toward outsiders. Make the most of every opportunity. Let your conversation be always full of grace, seasoned with salt, so that you may know how to answer everyone." That is your Life Radio verse of the day. Of course, not actually saying that your conversation should be full of real salt, but talking about more being seasoned with Christ and biblical topics. Up next on Life Radio, your news and weather.
1: Today is May 7th. I am Trina Gallant, and this is Life Radio News. The government has signed a partnership with the Toronto Blue Jays that will help promote New Brunswick as a tourism destination to the team's audience in Ontario and across Canada. Tourism, Heritage and Culture Minister Isabelle Thériault said, "This exciting new partnership supports the success of our tourism strategy. Fresh perspective aimed at increasing our annual tourism revenues to $3.7 billion by 2031. Investing in this partnership will help showcase New Brunswick and establish it as a world-class destination." The department is committing $1,624,000 to the partnership over 3 years. In turn, the province will gain visibility during the Blue Jays baseball season, including through promotional game day experiences, hosting a national contest, and additional storytelling and media opportunities designed to spark travel consideration. Tourism contributes billions of dollars annually to New Brunswick's economy and supports tens of thousands of jobs. This partnership aims to leverage the reach and culture relevance of the Blue Jays to promote long-term growth that benefits residents, tourism operators, and communities province-wide. And some news out of the city of Miramichi. The city wishes to inform the public that docks will be installed across the front of Station Wharf, running downriver off the pier, on Tuesday, May 12th. This will allow for installation and crane access. No vehicles will be permitted to park in this area on that day. The city thanks you for your cooperation. And city residents are reminded that the Arbeck Wellness Center is still an active construction site, and access to the property and building are prohibited until opening day. They ask that the public please be respectful of

0: the construction staff and don't cause safety concerns by walking or driving through the area. Heavy equipment continues to work on site daily and pose a safety risk to unnecessary vehicles or foot traffic. Again, the city thanks you for your consideration on this matter. This is Trina Gallant, and that's been a look at news.
1: Mainly cloudy skies today, 60% chance of showers late this morning and this afternoon. Risk of a thunder shower this afternoon, a high 12 degrees and a UV index of 4. For tonight, clear skies and a low of minus 2. Sunny skies for tomorrow and a high 13. For tomorrow night, cloudy skies, 60% chance of showers and a low plus 5. And for Sunday, showers and a high of 13.
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was Timothy Paul Milner with In Every Season. Today is National Have a Coke Day, also National Coconut Cream Pie Day, and National Student Nurse Day. Up next, Megan Woods, here's I Believe You.

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0: We are Life Radio, Miramichi's positive voice. Today is May 7th. I am Trina Gallant, and this is Life Radio News. The government has signed a partnership with the Toronto Blue Jays that will help promote New Brunswick as a tourism destination to the team's audience in Ontario and across Canada. Tourism, Heritage and Culture Minister Isabelle Thériault said, "This exciting new partnership supports the success of our tourism strategy. Fresh perspective aimed at increasing our annual tourism revenues to $3.7 billion by 2031. Investing in this partnership will help showcase New Brunswick and establish it as a world-class destination." The department is committing $1,624,000 to the partnership over 3 years. In turn, the province will gain visibility during the Blue Jays baseball season, including through promotional game day experiences, hosting a national contest, and additional storytelling and media opportunities designed to spark travel consideration. Tourism contributes billions of dollars annually to New Brunswick's economy and supports tens of thousands of jobs. This partnership aims to leverage the reach and culture relevance of the Blue Jays to promote long-term growth that benefits residents, tourism operators, and communities province-wide. And some news out of the city of Miramichi. The city wishes to inform the public that docks will be installed across the front of Station Wharf, running downriver off the pier, on Tuesday, May 12th. This will allow for installation and crane access. No vehicles will be permitted to park in this area on that day. The city thanks you for your cooperation. And city residents are reminded that the Arbeck Wellness Center is still an active construction site, and access to the property and building are prohibited until opening day. They ask that the public please be respectful of the construction staff and don't cause safety concerns by walking or driving through the area. Heavy equipment continues to work on site daily and pose a safety risk to unnecessary vehicles or foot traffic. Again, the city thanks you for your consideration on this matter. This is Trina Gallant, and that's been a look at news.
1: Mainly cloudy skies. Today, 60% chance of showers late this morning and this afternoon. Risk of a thunder shower this afternoon. A high 12 degrees and a UV index of 4. For tonight, clear skies and a low of minus 2. Sunny skies for tomorrow and a high 13. For tomorrow night, cloudy skies. 60% chance of showers and a low plus 5. And for Sunday, showers and a high of 13.
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good. You just heard Matthew West with Good on Life Radio. Nathaniel with you on the Mighty Morning Show. It is so great to be with you on this Friday morning. Up next, Jaywalkers Worship, Maverick City Music, and Chandler Moore. Here's In the Name of Jesus.

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0: Sometimes you gotta lose to get the lesson. Sometimes you gotta suffer for the blessing. 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
1: That was 10th Avenue North with Spirit Goes on Life Radio. It's time to take a look back on this day in history. On this day in 1886, Jacob's Pharmacy in Atlanta sold the first ever Coca-Cola. In 1945, World War II came to an end in Europe after Germany's unconditional surrender. In 1980, the World Health Organization announced that smallpox had been eradicated. And then just last year, Cardinal Robert Prevost was elected as the new Pope of the Catholic Church, taking the name of Pope Leo XIV. There you have it, this day in history. Up next, a throwback from Third Day.

0: Today is May 7th. I am Trina Gallant, and this is Life Radio News. The government has signed a partnership with the Toronto Blue Jays that will help promote New Brunswick as a tourism destination to the team's audience in Ontario and across Canada. Tourism, Heritage and Culture Minister Isabel Theriault said, "This exciting new partnership supports the success of our tourism strategy. Fresh perspective aimed at increasing our annual tourism revenues to $3.7 billion by 2031. Investing in this partnership will help showcase New Brunswick and establish it as a world-class destination." The department is committing $1,624,000 to the partnership over 3 years. In turn, the province will gain visibility during the Blue Jays baseball season, including through promotional game day experiences, hosting a national contest, and additional storytelling and media opportunities designed to spark travel consideration. Tourism contributes billions of dollars annually to New Brunswick's economy and supports tens of thousands of jobs. This partnership aims to leverage the reach and culture relevance of the Blue Jays to promote long-term growth that benefits residents, tourism operators, and communities province-wide. And some news out of the city of Miramichi. The city wishes to inform the public that docks will be installed across the front of Station Wharf, running downriver off the pier, on Tuesday, May 12th. This will allow for installation and crane access. No vehicles will be permitted to park in this area on that day. The city thanks you for your cooperation. And city residents are reminded that the Arbeck Wellness Center is still an active construction site, and access to the property and building are prohibited until opening day. They ask that the public please be respectful of the construction staff and don't cause safety concerns by walking or driving through the area. Heavy equipment continues to work on site daily and pose a safety risk to unnecessary vehicles or foot traffic. Again, the city thanks you for your consideration on this matter. This is Trina Gallant, and that's been a look at news.
1: A mix of sun and cloud today with a 60% chance of showers this afternoon. Risk of a thunder shower this afternoon. A high 12 and a UV index of 5. For tonight, partly cloudy skies. 60% chance of showers early this evening with risk of a thunder shower and a low plus 3. For tomorrow, sunny skies in the morning. Then a mix of sun and cloud with a 30% chance of showers late in the afternoon. A high 16 and a UV index of 6. For tomorrow night, clear skies and a low plus 5. And for Sunday, showers and a high of 13. Now for a look at sports in the NHL, the Hurricanes beat the Flyers 4-1 to take a 3-0 series lead. Tonight at 8, the Canadiens are visiting the Sabres. Buffalo has a 1-0 series lead. And at 10:30, the Ducks are hosting the Golden Knights. Their series is tied 1-1. In the QMJHL, the finals start tonight with the Moncton Wildcats hosting Chicoutimi. And in Major League Baseball, tonight at 8, the Blue Jays are looking to stop a 4-game losing streak as they host the Angels.
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That was Ryan Stevenson with the Gospel on Life Radio. Not much change in fuel prices this week. The maximum price of gas is down, but just by the minimum amount it possibly could go down, 0.1 cents. So the new max is $1.97. Diesel is up by 0.4 cents, now at $2.26.3 cents per liter. So the price is pretty much the same as they were yesterday. Up next, here's Micah Tyler with New Today. I've been

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0: 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Today is May 7th. I am Trina Gallant, and this is Life Radio News. The government has signed a partnership with the Toronto Blue Jays that will help promote New Brunswick as a tourism destination to the team's audience in Ontario and across Canada. Tourism, Heritage and Culture Minister Isabel Thériault said, "This exciting new partnership supports the success of our tourism strategy. Fresh perspective aimed at increasing our annual tourism revenues to $3.7 billion by 2031. Investing in this partnership will help showcase New Brunswick and establish it as a world-class destination." The department is committing $1,624,000 to the partnership over 3 years. In turn, the province will gain visibility during the Blue Jays baseball season, including through promotional game day experiences, hosting a national contest, and additional storytelling and media opportunities designed to spark travel consideration. Tourism contributes billions of dollars annually to New Brunswick's economy and supports tens of thousands of jobs. This partnership aims to leverage the reach and culture relevance of the Blue Jays to promote long-term growth that benefits residents, tourism operators, and communities province-wide. And some news out of the city of Miramichi. The city wishes to inform the public that docks will be installed across the front of Station Wharf, running downriver off the pier, on Tuesday, May 12th. This will allow for installation and crane access. No vehicles will be permitted to park in this area on that day. The city thanks you for your cooperation. And city residents are reminded that the Arbeck Wellness Center is still an active construction site, and access to the property and building are prohibited until opening day. They ask that the public please be respectful of the construction staff and don't cause safety concerns by walking or driving through the area. Heavy equipment continues to work on site daily and pose a safety risk to unnecessary vehicles or foot traffic. Again, the city thanks you for your consideration on this matter. This is Trina Gallant, and that's been a look at news.
1: A mix of sun and cloud today with a 60% chance of showers this afternoon. Risk of a thunder shower this afternoon. A high 12 and a UV index of 5. For tonight, partly cloudy skies. 60% chance of showers early this evening with risk of a thunder shower and a low plus 3. For tomorrow, sunny skies in the morning. Then a mix of sun and cloud with a 30% chance of showers late in the afternoon. A high 16 and a UV index of 6. For tomorrow night, clear skies and a low plus 5. And for Sunday, showers and a high of 13. Now for a look at sports in the NHL, the Hurricanes beat the Flyers 4-1 to take a 3-0 series lead. Tonight at 8, the Canadiens are visiting the Sabres. Buffalo has a 1-0 series lead. And at 10:30, the Ducks are hosting the Golden Knights. Their series is tied 1-1. In the QMJHL, the finals start tonight with the Moncton Wildcats hosting Chicoutimi. And in Major League Baseball, tonight at 8, the Blue Jays are looking to stop a 4-game losing streak as they host the Angels.
0: Coming up this hour on Miramichi's Positive Voice. Would you lift me?

0: You just heard Lift Me Up by Blessing Offer on Life Radio. 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
1: Does life hit you so hard that you've been knocked down?

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That was Brian and Katie Torwald with Hallelujah in the Hard Things, a new dining option coming to Middle Island. Christina Duncan, the owner of She's Some Tasty Takeout, has been awarded a 5-year agreement for the operation of the former Captain's Galley restaurant on the island, which was operated by Calico Cafe for the last 2 years, and now for the next 5 years will be operated by She's Some Tasty Takeout. And so a different option there for dining on Middle Island over the next few years. Up next, Danny Gokey. Here's Love God, Love People.

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0: The latest from Mercy Me, that was Make It Well. Colossians 4, 5, and 6 says, "Be wise in the way you act toward outsiders. Make the most of every opportunity. Let your conversation be always full of grace, seasoned with salt, so that you may know how to answer everyone." That is your Life Radio Verse of the Day, your news, weather, and sports. 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
1: Today is May 7th. I am Trina Gallant, and this is Life Radio News. The government has signed a partnership with the Toronto Blue Jays that will help promote New Brunswick as a tourism destination to the team's audience in Ontario and across Canada. Tourism, Heritage and Culture Minister Isabelle Thériault said, "This exciting new partnership supports the success of our tourism strategy. Fresh perspective aimed at increasing our annual tourism revenues to $3.7 billion by 2031. Investing in this partnership will help showcase New Brunswick and establish it as a world-class destination. The department is committing $1,624,000 to the partnership over 3 years. In turn, the province will gain visibility during the Blue Jays baseball season, including through promotional game day experiences, hosting a national contest, and additional storytelling and media opportunities designed to spark travel consideration. Tourism contributes billions of dollars annually to New Brunswick's economy and supports tens of thousands of jobs. This partnership aims to leverage the reach and culture relevance of the Blue Jays to promote long-term growth that benefits residents, tourism operators, and communities province-wide. And some news out of the city of Miramichi. The city wishes to inform the public that docks will be installed across the front of Station Wharf, running downriver off the pier, on Tuesday, May 12th. This will allow for installation and crane access. No vehicles will be permitted to park in this area on that day. The city thanks you for your cooperation. And city residents are reminded that the Arbeck Wellness Center is still an active construction site, and access to the property and building are prohibited until opening day. They ask that the public please be respectful of the construction staff and don't cause safety concerns by walking or driving through the area. Heavy equipment continues to work on site daily and pose a safety risk to unnecessary vehicles or foot traffic. Again, the city thanks you for your consideration on this matter. This is Trina Gallant, and that's been a look at news.
0: A mix of sun and cloud today with a 60% chance of showers this afternoon. Risk of a thunder shower this afternoon. A high 12 and a UV index of 5. For tonight, partly cloudy skies. 60% chance of showers early this evening with risk of a thunder shower and a low plus 3. For tomorrow, sunny skies in the morning. Then a mix of sun and cloud with a 30% chance of showers late in the afternoon. A high 16 and a UV index of 6. For tomorrow night, clear skies and a low plus 5. And for Sunday, showers and a high of 13. Now for a look at sports in the NHL, the Hurricanes beat the Flyers 4-1 to take a 3-0 series lead. Tonight at 8, the Canadiens are visiting the Sabres. Buffalo has a 1-0 series lead. And at 10:30, the Ducks are hosting the Golden Knights. Their series is tied 1-1. In the QMJHL, the finals start tonight with the Moncton Wildcats hosting Chicoutimi. And in Major League Baseball, tonight at 8, the Blue Jays

0: are looking to stop a four-game losing streak as they host the Angels.
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That was Josiah Queen with Demons on Life Radio. This is kind of a crazy story. A woman from Western New Brunswick recently gave birth on the side of the Trans-Canada Highway. It happened in April. She was trying to get to Fredericton to the Dr. Everett Chalmers Regional Hospital, which is, I believe, about an hour away from her home. But the hospital that's closest to her home, the Upper River Valley Hospital, had announced that labor and birth services were temporarily unavailable due to a lack of operating room nurses, as well as surgical and anesthesiology coverage. So she had to go all the way to Fredericton and did not quite make it there. They had to pull over. The baby was delivered. Everything was fine, but a bit of a scary situation and definitely a unique story. Up next on Life Radio, here's CC Winans with I've Got Joy.

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1: Ephesians 4:32 says, "Be kind and loving to each other and forgive each other just as God forgave you in Christ." This is Max Lucado. Because Jesus has forgiven us, we can forgive others. Because he lives in us, you and I can do the same. "Oh, I could never do that," you object. "The hurt is so deep. Just seeing the person makes me cringe." Perhaps that's the problem. You're seeing too much of the wrong person. Try shifting your glance away from the one who hurt you and setting your eyes on the one who has saved you. Please understand, relationships don't thrive because the guilty are punished, but because the innocent are merciful. Are there any relationships in your world thirsty for mercy? Is there anyone who needs to be assured of your grace? Jesus made sure his disciples had no reason to doubt his love. Why don't you do the same? This is Max Lucado.
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You just heard Katie Nicole with Have Your Way, and He Does by Brandon Heath. Almost 9 o'clock now in the Miramichi. Up next, here's Leanna Crawford. That's right.

0: 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Today is May 7th. I am Trina Gallant, and this is Life Radio News. The government has signed a partnership with the Toronto Blue Jays that will help promote New Brunswick as a tourism destination to the team's audience in Ontario and across Canada. Tourism, Heritage and Culture Minister Isabelle Thériault said, "This exciting new partnership supports the success of our tourism strategy. Fresh perspective aimed at increasing our annual tourism revenues to $3.7 billion by 2031. Investing in this partnership will help showcase New Brunswick and establish it as a world-class destination. The department is committing $1,624,000 to the partnership over 3 years. In turn, the province will gain visibility during the Blue Jays baseball season, including through promotional game day experiences, hosting a national contest, and additional storytelling and media opportunities designed to spark travel consideration. Tourism contributes billions of dollars annually to New Brunswick's economy and supports tens of thousands of jobs. This partnership aims to leverage the reach and culture relevance of the Blue Jays to promote long-term growth that benefits residents, tourism operators, and communities province-wide." And some news out of the city of Miramichi. The city wishes to inform the public that docks will be installed across the front of Station Wharf, running downriver off the pier, on Tuesday, May 12th. This will allow for installation and crane access. No vehicles will be permitted to park in this area on that day. The city thanks you for your cooperation. And city residents are reminded that the Arbeck Wellness Center is still an active construction site, and access to the property and building are prohibited until opening day. They ask that the public please be respectful of the construction staff and don't cause safety concerns by walking or driving through the area. Heavy equipment continues to work on site daily and pose a safety risk to unnecessary vehicles or foot traffic. Again, the city thanks you for your consideration on this matter. This is Trina Gallant, and that's been a look at news.
1: A mix of sun and cloud today with a 60% chance of showers this afternoon. Risk of a thunder shower this afternoon. A high 12 and a UV index of 5. For tonight, partly cloudy skies. 60% chance of showers early this evening with risk of a thunder shower and a low plus 3. For tomorrow, sunny skies in the morning. Then a mix of sun and cloud with a 30% chance of showers late in the afternoon. A high 16 and a UV index of 6. For tomorrow night, clear skies and a low plus 5. And for Sunday, showers and a high of 13. Now for a look at sports in the NHL, the Hurricanes beat the Flyers 4-1 to take a 3-0 series lead. Tonight at 8, the Canadiens are visiting the Sabres. Buffalo has a 1-0 series lead. And at 10:30, the Ducks are hosting the Golden Knights. Their series is tied 1-1. In the QMJHL, the finals start tonight with the Moncton Wildcats hosting Chicoutimi. And in Major League Baseball, tonight at 8, the Blue Jays are looking to stop a 4-game losing streak as they host the Angels.
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Three in a row, starting off your 9 o'clock hour, a throwback from Casting Crowns, that was Praise You in This Storm, Child of Love, We the Kingdom with Bear Reinhardt of Need to Breathe, and Andrew Rip with Breakdown. Nathaniel with you here on the Mighty Morning Show. It is so great to be with you on this Friday morning. Up next, here's Zach Williams. Hey.

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1: 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But what I realized when I went to that study, and I was the only young mom in there, these women were real and they were genuine. And they talked about in scripture what we were studying, what they were at, in that moment being convicted of. And they shared from their successes and their failures. I can write a letter to my younger self. It does no one any good. But if I write it and give it to the next generation, which is what I attempted to do with the book Moms of the Bible, now my stories, the stories of moms in the Bible, the stories of moms in history, can mentor the next generation, and it's relational and it's real.
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0: That is Josh Baldwin with Thank You Jesus on Life Radio. The Moncton Wildcats are in the QMJHL Finals. They are taking on Chicoutimi, and Game 1 is tonight. It's in Moncton. Game 1 is at 7 o'clock, and I believe it's on TSN as well, so you can watch on TV. Up next, your local weather forecast. We have music on the way from For King and Country and Taylor Hill. Weather. A mix of sun and cloud today with a 60% chance of showers this afternoon. Risk of a thunder shower this afternoon. A high 12 and a UV index of 5. For tonight, partly cloudy skies. 60% chance of showers early this evening with risk of a thunder shower and a low plus 3. For tomorrow, sunny skies in the morning. Then a mix of sun and cloud with a 30% chance of showers late in the afternoon. A high 16 and a UV index of 6. For tomorrow night, clear skies and a low plus 5. And for Sunday, showers and a high of 13.
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That was Big Daddy Weave with Jesus, I Believe. The New Brunswick Energy and Utilities Board made their weekly price adjustments last night, and fuel prices basically the same. The maximum price of gas is down by the smallest amount, 0.1 cents, to a new max of $1.97. Diesel is up by 0.4 cents, now at $2.26.3 per liter. 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

just heard Megan Woods with The Truth. Nathaniel with you. It's almost 10 o'clock, and that means it's time for me to sign off for now. Up next, Trina is going to be with you for the rest of your morning. I'm going to leave you with Matthew West, The Motions. Stay safe, stay healthy, and as always, stay tuned to The Positive Voice.

0: 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Today is May 7th. I am Trina Gallant, and this is Life Radio News. The government has signed a partnership with the Toronto Blue Jays that will help promote New Brunswick as a tourism destination to the team's audience in Ontario and across Canada. Tourism, Heritage and Culture Minister Isabelle Thériault said, "This exciting new partnership supports the success of our tourism strategy. Fresh perspective aimed at increasing our annual tourism revenues to $3.7 billion by 2031. Investing in this partnership will help showcase New Brunswick and establish it as a world-class destination." The department is committing $1,624,000 to the partnership over 3 years. In turn, the province will gain visibility during the Blue Jays baseball season, including through promotional game day experiences, hosting a national contest, and additional storytelling and media opportunities designed to spark travel consideration. Tourism contributes billions of dollars annually to New Brunswick's economy and supports tens of thousands of jobs. This partnership aims to leverage the reach and culture relevance of the Blue Jays to promote long-term growth that benefits residents, tourism operators, and communities province-wide. And some news out of the city of Miramichi. The city wishes to inform the public that docks will be installed across the front of Station Wharf, running downriver off the pier, on Tuesday, May 12th. This will allow for installation and crane access. No vehicles will be permitted to park in this area on that day. The city thanks you for your cooperation. And city residents are reminded that the Arbeck Wellness Center is still an active construction site, and access to the property and building are prohibited until opening day. They ask that the public please be respectful of the construction staff and don't cause safety concerns by walking or driving through the area. Heavy equipment continues to work on site daily and pose a safety risk to unnecessary vehicles or foot traffic. Again, the city thanks you for your consideration on this matter. This is Trina Gallant, and that's been a look at news.
1: A mix of sun and cloud today with a 60% chance of showers this afternoon. Risk of a thunder shower this afternoon. A high 12 and a UV index of 5. For tonight, partly cloudy skies. 60% chance of showers early this evening with risk of a thunder shower and a low plus 3. For tomorrow, sunny skies in the morning. Then a mix of sun and cloud with a 30% chance of showers late in the afternoon. A high 16 and a UV index of 6. For tomorrow night, clear skies and a low plus 5. And for Sunday, showers and a high of 13. Now for a look at sports in the NHL. The Hurricanes beat the Flyers 4-1 to take a 3-0 series lead. Tonight at 8, the Canadiens are visiting the Sabres. Buffalo has a 1-0 series lead. And at 10:30, the Ducks are hosting the Golden Knights. Their series is tied 1-1. In the QMJHL, the finals start tonight with the Moncton Wildcats hosting Chicoutimi. And in Major League Baseball, tonight at 8, the Blue Jays are looking to stop a 4-game losing streak as they host the Angels.
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That was Toby Mac with A Little Church. We also heard from Dan Bremnes with Thankful and Tarion bringing in the 10 o'clock hour with Testimony. Good morning, everyone. This is Trina Gallant. I'm happy to be along with you. It is a beautiful Friday morning, May the 8th today, and it's going to be a great day. Today is a day that the Lord has made, and we shall rejoice and be glad in it. Stay tuned to Life Radio. Jeremy Tozer coming up next.

0: You've been listening to Jeremy Tozer with Lord Have Mercy. Well, it is currently 11 degrees outside. It's an absolutely beautiful morning out there. Let's hope it stays like that. But we do have a 60% chance of showers for this afternoon. Even the risk of a thunder shower, high of 12 degrees. Partly cloudy for tonight. Another 60% chance of showers with a low of plus 3. But it looks like some sunshine on the way for Saturday. Keep your dial locked right here. We'll have a look at your weather coming up next. The color on the way.
1: A mix of sun and cloud today with a 60% chance of showers this afternoon. Risk of a thunder shower this afternoon. A high 12 and a UV index of 5. For tonight, partly cloudy skies. 60% chance of showers early this evening with risk of a thunder shower and a low plus 3. For tomorrow, sunny skies in the morning. Then a mix of sun and cloud with a 30% chance of showers late in the afternoon. A high 16 and a UV index of 6. For tomorrow night, clear skies and a low plus 5. And for Sunday, showers and a high of 13.
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4: Hi, I'm Todd Nettleton, and this is the Voice of the Martyrs Radio. Christians in Pakistan face harassment on a daily basis. Most live in poverty and are targets for abduction, beatings, and rape. Violence against Christians occurs regularly, whether mob attacks on Christian neighborhoods or suicide bombings of churches. And authorities in Pakistan rarely take seriously reports of violence or other forms of injustice against Christians. What's more, Pakistan's blasphemy laws are often abused for the purpose of targeting Christians, resulting in the imprisonment and death of many followers of Christ. Pray Christians in Pakistan will remain faithful, not returning evil for evil, but showing God's love even to their persecutors.
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Sparrow will be picking up leaves the week of May 25th to May 29th. So you have a little bit of time to collect those leaves, leave them on the side of the road. This is, of course, separate from regular household garbage and recycling pickup. All leaves should be at the curb no later than 5 a.m., and it is recommended that leaves be in biodegradable bags as well. So effective for April 25th to June 2nd, dumpsters are going to be located at some locations around the river so that you can dispose of your own leaves. So there will be a dumpster at Public Works Garage on Mitchell Street in Newcastle, at the Logieville Community Center, and the parking lot at the corner of Timmerman Street and Polar Boulevard. And that is up on the former Air Base in Chatham. So, either way, you can get rid of those leaves. Stay tuned. We have Colton Dixon coming up next.

0: That was Alan Froese with Your Love is Our Hope. And what is happening around the river, you ask? Well, for this weekend, the Logieville Community Center hosting an indoor yard sale happening Saturday, tomorrow, 8 to 12 at 19 Highfield Street. Tables are available if you'd still like one. They're only $10 and you can reserve it by calling 506-773-4360. There's going to be some great finds there, or you can even set up your own table and show them yours. Stay tuned. Coming up after the break, Phil Wickham.
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2: Mix of sun and cloud today with a 60% chance of showers this afternoon. Risk of a thunder shower this afternoon. A high 12 and a UV index of 5. For tonight, partly cloudy skies. 60% chance of showers early this evening with risk of a thunder shower and a low plus 3. For tomorrow, sunny skies in the morning. Then a mix of sun and cloud with a 30% chance of showers late in the afternoon. A high 16 and a UV index of 6. For tomorrow night, clear skies and a low plus 5. And for Sunday, showers and a high of 13.
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11: I attended Saraland Elementary School as a young boy. Every year we had a fall festival to raise money, complete with a cakewalk, bobbing for apples, and we even had a small enclosure for a makeshift jail. The fifth graders were in charge of the jail, and I looked forward to being a fifth grader for 2 or 3 years. Finally, I was old enough, and the teacher gave us badges and told us we had the authority to arrest everyone. The convicts would have to pay 10 cents to be released. I knew what to wear to the festival because we had Western shows on TV, like Gunsmoke and The Lone Ranger. So complete with my dungarees, a cowboy hat, and a red kerchief, I may have looked like Opie Taylor, but I felt like Dead-Eye Timmy going to the OK Corral. And when I arrived at the school with my family, I was ready to make my first arrest. I saw a few teenagers walking down the sidewalk, and I sauntered up to them and said, "You are under arrest. I'm taking you to jail." They laughed, and one of them said, "You're not taking me anywhere." I realized this was not going to be easy. I looked up at those big boys and felt more like Barney Fife than Marshall Dillon. I soon discovered grandparents were much easier to arrest. You see, I was dressed like a sheriff, had a badge, and had been told I could arrest anyone. But one crucial fact remained. I was not a sheriff. You know, the Christian walk can be the same way. We can attend church, say religious cliches, and even believe in ourselves. But authentic Christianity is only found in a life lived for Jesus.
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13: Let's clap like this. Hey.

That was Phil Wickham with Sunday Is Coming. Time now for today's Daily Motivator by Ralph Marsden. It's called Take an Interest. Do more than just skimming through life. Take the time to take an interest. Discover what genuinely interests you. Do the work to focus on it, to think it through on many levels. Learn all you can about it. Deepen your understanding by teaching and explaining it to others. Don't settle for a mere passing interest. Develop a passionate interest, perhaps several of them. In every direction, you have your pick. You'll always be able to uncover something to ignite your interest. All kinds of people, places, events, and subjects are as interesting as you choose to make them. So take an interest. Invest your interest, and life continues to fascinate. There you go. Take an interest. It is coming up onto the 11 o'clock hour. Micah Tyler bringing us there with I See Grace.

0: We are Life Radio, Miramichi's positive voice. Today is May 7th. I am Trina Gallant, and this is Life Radio News. The government has signed a partnership with the Toronto Blue Jays that will help promote New Brunswick as a tourism destination to the team's audience in Ontario and across Canada. Tourism, Heritage and Culture Minister Isabelle Thériault said, "This exciting new partnership supports the success of our tourism strategy. Fresh perspective aimed at increasing our annual tourism revenues to $3.7 billion by 2031. Investing in this partnership will help showcase New Brunswick and establish it as a world-class destination." The department is committing $1,624,000 to the partnership over 3 years. In turn, the province will gain visibility during the Blue Jays baseball season, including through promotional game day experiences, hosting a national contest, and additional storytelling and media opportunities designed to spark travel consideration. Tourism contributes billions of dollars annually to New Brunswick's economy and supports tens of thousands of jobs. This partnership aims to leverage the reach and culture relevance of the Blue Jays to promote long-term growth that benefits residents, tourism operators, and communities province-wide. And some news out of the city of Miramichi. The city wishes to inform the public that docks will be installed across the front of Station Wharf, running downriver off the pier, on Tuesday, May 12th. This will allow for installation and crane access. No vehicles will be permitted to park in this area on that day. The city thanks you for your cooperation. And city residents are reminded that the Arbeck Wellness Center is still an active construction site, and access to the property and building are prohibited until opening day. They ask that the public please be respectful of the construction staff and don't cause safety concerns by walking or driving through the area. Heavy equipment continues to work on site daily and pose a safety risk to unnecessary vehicles or foot traffic. Again, the city thanks you for your consideration on this matter. This is Trina Gallant, and that's been a look at news.
1: A mix of sun and cloud today with a 60% chance of showers this afternoon. Risk of a thunder shower this afternoon. A high 12 and a UV index of 5. For tonight, partly cloudy skies. 60% chance of showers early this evening with risk of a thunder shower and a low plus 3. For tomorrow, sunny skies in the morning. Then a mix of sun and cloud with a 30% chance of showers late in the afternoon. A high 16 and a UV index of 6. For tomorrow night, clear skies and a low plus 5. And for Sunday, showers and a high of 13. Now for a look at sports in the NHL, the Hurricanes beat the Flyers 4-1 to take a 3-0 series lead. Tonight at 8, the Canadiens are visiting the Sabres. Buffalo has a 1-0 series lead. And at 10:30, the Ducks are hosting the Golden Knights. Their series is tied 1-1. In the QMJHL, the finals start tonight with the Moncton Wildcats hosting Chicoutimi. And in Major League Baseball, tonight at 8, the Blue Jays are looking to stop a 4-game losing streak as they host the Angels.
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latest in there by Chris Tomlin. That was How Good It Is. That coming in after a look at your news, weather, and sports. Good morning. This is Trina Gallant. I'm feeling blessed to be along with you. Hope you're having a great day so far. Keep it here and keep encouraged. Mercy Me, coming up next.

0: That was Jeremy Camp with No Survivors. We also heard from Kay Anthony with Free. Well, it is about 11 degrees, so it hasn't budged yet, but expected to climb one more degree for today, so we'll definitely take it. However, there is a 60% chance of showers this afternoon with the risk of a thunder shower and a 60% chance of showers early this evening with a risk of a thunder shower. So a low of +3 overnight tonight, but looks like it's going to be a nice sunny day for tomorrow. We're going to have a look at your long-range weather forecast up next. Stay tuned for Quinn Thornis.
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0: Miramichigan aerial weather for today, mix of sun and cloud, a 60% chance of showers or the risk of a thunder shower, winds gusting up to 40 kilometers an hour, a high of 13 degrees. For tonight, partly cloudy, a 60% chance of showers with a low of +3. For Saturday, sunny in the morning, then a mix of sun and cloud, a 30% chance of showers late in the afternoon with a high of 16. For Saturday night, clear with a low of +5. For Sunday, showers, a high of 13. Sunday night, showers with a low of 8. For Monday, showers with a high of 11. And for Tuesday, showers with a high of 9.
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Micah Christopher with The Lord is Good. Quinn Thornis in there as well with Take Me to the Start. It is Trina along with you. 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And I mentioned earlier this week about the Miramichi

trip to Italy. So you can head to the Miramichi Gymnastics Facebook page and check out the details. But we are selling tickets. They are $20 each. You can head to the Facebook page. There is a link there if you would like to purchase one. However, our gymnasts and a parent will be at Walmart all day every Saturday in May. So you'll have an opportunity to purchase a ticket there. So if you happen to be heading over to Walmart this weekend, tomorrow, then bring some cash or get some out and purchase a ticket and help support us. 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So let's get the job done. Help us find a new home or help us purchase a new home or whatever we may have to do. But we are definitely putting in the work to keep our club going. Stay tuned. Matt Brower coming up next.

0: That was Consumed by Fire with What If, coming in before that, Matt Brower with Tonight. Time now for today's Daily Dose of Life Hacks. And this could be interesting if you ever are privileged enough to watch a meteor shower. You should know that the color of a shooting star can actually reveal what it's made of. So sodium burns orange, magnesium glows blue, iron appears yellow, and calcium can look purple as the particles burn through the Earth's atmosphere. Isn't that interesting? And if you're trying to lose weight this year, skip putting cheese on your burger. This will save the average person 73 to 8300 calories per year. That's a lot of cheeseburgers to be eaten, so I guess skipping the cheese pays off. Stay tuned. Coming up after the break, Jamie Grace.
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0: Your Miramichi and aerial weather for today, mix of sun and cloud, a 60% chance of showers with a risk of a thunder shower, winds gusting up to 40 kilometers an hour, a high of 13 degrees. For tonight, partly cloudy, a 60% chance of showers with a low of +3. For Saturday, sunny in the morning, then a mix of sun and cloud, a 30% chance of showers late in the afternoon with a high of 16. For Saturday night, clear with a low of +5. For Sunday, showers, a high of 13. Sunday night, showers with a low of 8. For Monday, showers with a high of 11. And for Tuesday, showers with a high of 9.
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0: As a public service, Life Radio makes the following funeral announcements. Terrence Terry Gadsden passed away ever so gently with his family holding him on May 5th. As per Terry's wishes, there will be a celebration that will take place in the fall. 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

Long Way Home. That was Stephen Curtis Chapman. Time now for today's daily devotion. It's called Emotions and Spiritual Maturity. 1 Corinthians 3:3 says, "For you are still of the flesh, under the control of ordinary impulses. For as long as envy and jealousy and wrangling and factions among you are not unspiritual and of the flesh, behaving yourselves after a human standard and like mere men." Paul teaches in today's scripture that we are unspiritual if we are controlled by ordinary human impulses, such as emotions and feelings. Are you in control of your emotions, or do they control you? Feelings are fickle and ever-changing, and thus unreliable. The number one way the enemy harasses and tries to hinder Christians is through their emotions. We can't always control how we feel, but we can control what we do. Mature Christians don't walk by feelings. They order their conduct according to God's word. Emotions are fueled by our thoughts and words. So it is necessary to pay attention to what we think and say if we hope to walk by the Spirit instead of our emotions. What is right doesn't change just because we don't feel like doing it. People who are spiritually mature live beyond their feelings and do God's will no matter how they feel. Paul specifically mentions jealousy and factions, or dissension or strife. These are indicators of a lack of spiritual maturity. Ask God to help you in these areas. Be content with what you have, not jealous of others, knowing that God will give you more when the time is right. Do your best to live in peace with all people. Amen. Stay tuned. It is coming up onto the 12 o'clock hour. Leanna Crawford playing us there with Still Waters.

0: 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Today is May 7th. I am Trina Gallant, and this is Life Radio News. The government has signed a partnership with the Toronto Blue Jays that will help promote New Brunswick as a tourism destination to the team's audience in Ontario and across Canada. Tourism, Heritage and Culture Minister Isabel Theriau said, "This exciting new partnership supports the success of our tourism strategy. Fresh perspective aimed at increasing our annual tourism revenues to $3.7 billion by 2031. Investing in this partnership will help showcase New Brunswick and establish it as a world-class destination." The department is committing $1,624,000 to the partnership over 3 years. In turn, the province will gain visibility during the Blue Jays baseball season, including through promotional game day experiences, hosting a national contest, and additional storytelling and media opportunities designed to spark travel consideration. Tourism contributes billions of dollars annually to New Brunswick's economy and supports tens of thousands of jobs. This partnership aims to leverage the reach and culture relevance of the Blue Jays to promote long-term growth that benefits residents, tourism operators, and communities province-wide. And some news out of the city of Miramichi. The city wishes to inform the public that docks will be installed across the front of Station Wharf, running downriver off the pier, on Tuesday, May 12th. This will allow for installation and crane access. No vehicles will be permitted to park in this area on that day. The city thanks you for your cooperation. And city residents are reminded that the Arbeck Wellness Center is still an active construction site, and access to the property and building are prohibited until opening day. They ask that the public please be respectful of the construction staff and don't cause safety concerns by walking or driving through the area. Heavy equipment continues to work on site daily and pose a safety risk to unnecessary vehicles or foot traffic. Again, the city thanks you for your consideration on this matter. This is Trina Gallant, and that's been a look at news. Your Miramichi and aerial weather for today: mix of sun and cloud, a 60% chance of showers with a risk of a thunder shower, winds gusting up to 40 kilometers an hour, a high of 13 degrees. For tonight, partly cloudy, a 60% chance of showers with a low of +3. For Saturday, sunny in the morning, then a mix of sun and cloud, a 30% chance of showers late in the afternoon with a high of 16. For Saturday night, clear with a low of +5. For Sunday, showers, a high of 13. Sunday night, showers with a low of 8. For Monday, showers with a high of 11. And for Tuesday, showers with a high of 9.
1: Now for a look at sports in the NHL. The Hurricanes beat the Flyers 4-1 to take a 3-0 series lead. Tonight at 8, the Canadiens are visiting the Sabres. Buffalo has a 1-0 series lead. And at 10:30, the Ducks are hosting the Golden Knights. Their series is tied 1-1. In the QMJHL, the finals start tonight with the Moncton Wildcats hosting Chicoutimi. And in Major League Baseball, tonight at 8, the Blue Jays are looking to stop a 4-game losing streak as they host the Angels.
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0: That was Peter Burton with Where Would I Be? Caleb and John in there as well with Finished. Good afternoon. This is Trina Gallant sitting along with
1: Nathaniel Pitcher.
0: Well, it started out as a beautiful day, Nathaniel. I hope it stays half decent.
1: Yeah, I don't really know what the story is. There's a chance of a thunder shower. So, you know, it could kind of go either way, but who knows, really?
0: Who knows, Nathaniel?
1: The temperatures are warming up a bit, but mm-hmm. we do have a good amount of showers over the next few days. So see if that keeps going or not.
0: Yes, exactly.
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0: That was John Reddick with The Way. The price of gas went down by the smallest amount possible, a 0.1 cent drop. So pretty much exactly the same price.
1: Pretty much.
0: Now at $1.97, that's the maximum price. Diesel is up by just under half a cent. So really not much change there either. Yeah. Now at 226.3.
1: Well, it's pretty bad when you have to say, oh, I'm glad it didn't go down from one or go up from 197. We'll have to take it for now, but it's got to go back down, Nathaniel.
0: Well, I think so. It can't get much higher than that.
1: No.
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0: was Elevation Worship with Alleluia, kind of a crazy news story last month. A woman was trying to get to the hospital to have a baby here in New Brunswick, didn't quite make it.
1: On the side of the road, Nathaniel?
0: Yes. So her name, Mariah Jackson, she's 23 years old. She would have gone to the Upper River Valley Hospital outside Heartland,
1: right,
0: which is about 20 minutes from her home. But they had announced previously that due to a lack of operating room nurses, surgical and anesthesiology coverage, they were having no labor and birth services.
1: Oh, my goodness.
0: So the only option is to drive all the way to Fredericton. And so they did not quite make it to Fredericton, had to call 911 and get an ambulance to come help.
1: But yes.
0: She delivered the baby on the side of the road named Liam.
1: I don't want to laugh. I'm sorry, but that's crazy. You only hear that stuff in the movies.
0: Well, thankfully, everybody, made it all right. Everything
1: went
0: well.
1: Deal.
0: But quite a story to tell, for sure.
1: Wow. It's quite a story to tell. Yes, that's for sure.
0: Your news, weather, and sports up next.
1: Today is May 7th. I am Trina Gallant, and this is Life Radio News. The government has signed a partnership with the Toronto Blue Jays that will help promote New Brunswick as a tourism destination to the team's audience in Ontario and across Canada. Tourism, Heritage and Culture Minister Isabelle Thériault said, "This exciting new partnership supports the success of our tourism strategy. Fresh perspective aimed at increasing our annual tourism revenues to $3.7 billion by 2031. Investing in this partnership will help showcase New Brunswick and establish it as a world-class destination." The department is committing $1,624,000 to the partnership over 3 years. In turn, the province will gain visibility during the Blue Jays baseball season, including through promotional game day experiences, hosting a national contest, and additional storytelling and media opportunities designed to spark travel consideration. Tourism contributes billions of dollars annually to New Brunswick's economy and supports tens of thousands of jobs. This partnership aims to leverage the reach and culture relevance of the Blue Jays to promote long-term growth that benefits residents, tourism operators, and communities province-wide. And some news out of the city of Miramichi. The city wishes to inform the public that Doc

0: respectful of the construction staff and don't cause safety concerns by walking or driving through the area. Heavy equipment continues to work on site daily and pose a safety risk to unnecessary vehicles or foot traffic. Again, the city thanks you for your consideration on this matter. This is Trina Gallant, and that's been a look at news. Your Miramichi and aerial weather for today, mix of sun and cloud, a 60% chance of showers or the risk of a thunder shower, winds gusting up to 40 kilometers an hour, a high of 13 degrees. For tonight, partly cloudy, a 60% chance of showers with a low of +3. For Saturday, sunny in the morning, then a mix of sun and cloud, a 30% chance of showers late in the afternoon with a high of 16. For Saturday night, clear with a low of +5. For Sunday, showers, a high of 13. Sunday night, showers with a low of 8. For Monday, showers with a high of 11. And for Tuesday, showers with a high of 9.
1: Now for a look at sports in the NHL, the Hurricanes beat the Flyers 4-1 to take a 3-0 series lead. Tonight at 8, the Canadiens are visiting the Sabres. Buffalo has a 1-0 series lead. And at 10:30, the Ducks are hosting the Golden Knights. Their series is tied 1-1. In the QMJHL, the finals start tonight with the Moncton Wildcats hosting Chicoutimi. And in Major League Baseball, tonight at 8, the Blue Jays are looking to stop a 4-game losing streak as they host the Angels.
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0: That was Megan Woods with I Believe You, Torrin Wells in there as well with Let the Church Sing. Good. Oh, I was going to say good afternoon. We already said that. It's time for the interesting fact.
1: That's right. We're talking about the longest distance in the world that you could walk. Now, okay. I wouldn't recommend it, but you could walk from Russia all the way to South Africa. It requires no sailing or flying, just roads and bridges. Wow. It does go over a little bit of water, so you need a few bridges there, mm-hmm. but you can walk. It's over 22,500 kilometers.
0: Wow.
1: So not exactly a route that many people would take, but
0: no.
1: certainly an interesting fact, I guess.
0: That is
1: the longest span.
0: Wow. Pretty cool, though.
1: Yeah, definitely. We have music on the way from Ben Fuller. Stay tuned.
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0: McDonald with Ain't No Way. Trina, it's almost 1 o'clock.
1: It is almost 1 o'clock. Stay tuned to Life Radio. This is Life. Coming up next, Nathaniel and I are going to leave you with Seth Schluter with Won't Start Now. Leaving you with that and just a little something to remember. God is good all the time. This is Trina Gallant.
0: And Nathaniel Pitcher.
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1: Your Miramichi and aerial weather for today, mix of sun and cloud, a 60% chance of showers or the risk of a thunder shower, winds gusting up to 40 kilometers an hour, a high of 13 degrees. For tonight, partly cloudy, a 60% chance of showers with a low of +3. For Saturday, sunny in the morning, then a mix of sun and cloud, a 30% chance of showers late in the afternoon with a high of 16. For Saturday night, clear with a low of +5. For Sunday, showers, a high of 13. Sunday night, showers with a low of 8. For Monday, showers with a high of 11. And for Tuesday, showers with a high of 9.
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1: Miramichi and aerial weather for today, mix of sun and cloud, a 60% chance of showers with a risk of a thunder shower, winds gusting up to 40 kilometers an hour, a high of 13 degrees. For tonight, partly cloudy, a 60% chance of showers with a low of +3. For Saturday, sunny in the morning, then a mix of sun and cloud, a 30% chance of showers late in the afternoon with a high of 16. For Saturday night, clear with a low of +5. For Sunday, showers, a high of 13. Sunday night, showers with a low of 8. For Monday, showers with a high of 11. And for Tuesday, showers with a high of 9.
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5: Your Miramichi and Ariel weather for today, mix of sun and cloud, a 60% chance of showers with a risk of a thunder shower, winds gusting up to 40 kilometers an hour, a high of 13 degrees. For tonight, partly cloudy, a 60% chance of showers with a low of +3. For Saturday, sunny in the morning, then a mix of sun and cloud, a 30% chance of showers late in the afternoon with a high of 16. For Saturday night, clear with a low of +5. For Sunday, showers, a high of 13. Sunday night, showers with a low of 8. For Monday, showers with a high of 11. And for Tuesday, showers with a high of 9.
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1: Mer Machie and aerial weather for today, mix of sun and cloud, a 60% chance of showers or the risk of a thunder shower, winds gusting up to 40 kilometers an hour, a high of 13 degrees. For tonight, partly cloudy, a 60% chance of showers with a low of +3. For Saturday, sunny in the morning, then a mix of sun and cloud, a 30% chance of showers late in the afternoon with a high of 16. For Saturday night, clear with a low of +5. For Sunday, showers, a high of 13. Sunday night, showers with a low of 8. For Monday, showers with a high of 11. And for Tuesday, showers with a high of 9.
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Elevation Rhythm and Gracie Binion, that was Goodbye Yesterday. Good afternoon, everyone. Nathaniel with you here on the Positive Voice of the Miramichi. Coming up next, Benjamin William Hastings and Brandon Lake. Here's Abandoned.

That was Lydia Laird with I'll Be Okay. It's time for your national holidays. Today's National Have a Coke Day. Coca-Cola was first sold on this day in 1886. It's also National Coconut Cream Pie Day and National Student Nurse Day. Up next, here's Colton Dixon with Never Gone.

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2: Your Miramichi and aerial weather for today, mix of sun and cloud, a 60% chance of showers with a risk of a thunder shower, winds gusting up to 40 kilometers an hour, a high of 13 degrees. For tonight, partly cloudy, a 60% chance of showers with a low of +3. For Saturday, sunny in the morning, then a mix of sun and cloud, a 30% chance of showers late in the afternoon with a high of 16. For Saturday night, clear with a low of +5. For Sunday, showers, a high of 13. Sunday night, showers with a low of 8. For Monday, showers with a high of 11. And for Tuesday, showers with a high of 9.
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4: A debate about the definition of the word species may remove Homo erectus from the human evolutionary tree. Traditional evolutionists theorize that Homo habilis evolved into Homo erectus, who then evolved into Homo sapiens. Some evolutionists now want to reclassify Homo erectus as a primitive form of Homo sapiens. Homo erectus has a considerably smaller brain than Homo sapiens. These creatures also had larger teeth and heavier limb bones. Scientists who want to keep the classification conclude that Homo erectus characteristics are quite distinct from Homo sapiens. Those who want to reclassify Homo erectus as Homo sapiens want to blur the differences that we generally use to tell the difference between people and apes. We need to ask, if evolutionists cannot define a species, how do they know when a new one evolves? How different is Homo erectus? Dubois, who discovered the first fossils that are today recognized as Homo erectus, finally concluded that the fossils were only the remains of a large gibbon. Dubois had promoted the fossils as those of an ape man for decades before reversing his position. The Bible leaves no room for so-called ape men. Man today is not an improved ape man, nor was Jesus Christ, who became man to carry our sins so that we might be forgiven and restored to God.
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3: Miramichi and area weather for today, mix of sun and cloud, a 60% chance of showers with a risk of a thunder shower, winds gusting up to 40 kilometers an hour, a high of 13 degrees. For tonight, partly cloudy, a 60% chance of showers with a low of +3. For Saturday, sunny in the morning, then a mix of sun and cloud, a 30% chance of showers late in the afternoon with a high of 16. For Saturday night, clear with a low of +5. For Sunday, showers, a high of 13. Sunday night, showers with a low of 8. For Monday, showers with a high of 11. And for Tuesday, showers with a high of 9.
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7: Sometimes

to Hila Worship with The Church Will Rise. Jesus is Coming Back in there too by Jordan Feliz. Nathaniel with you, and it's almost 4 o'clock. That means it's time for me to hand things over to Trina. She's going to be with you for your drive home show. I'm going to leave you with Kane. I Made It. Stay safe, stay healthy, and as always, stay tuned to The Positive Voice.

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1: Today is Friday, May 8th. I'm Nathaniel Pitcher, and this is Life Radio News. Middle Island Irish Historical Park will have a new canteen and restaurant operator for the next 5 years. At Tuesday's meeting, Miramichi City Council voted unanimously to enter into a 5-year agreement with Christina Duncan, owner of She's Some Tasty Takeout, to operate the former Captain's Galley restaurant on the island. The facility was most recently operated by Calico Cafe under a 2-year deal that began in 2024, which expired this year and was not renewed. Community Wellness and Recreation Director Jason Walsh told Council the restaurant will be open from June 1st to October 1st each year, with the contract running until 2030. Duncan's submission was the only proposal received after the city put out a request for a new operator. Walsh noted that Middle Island is one of the city's busiest public parks and tourist attractions, drawing thousands of visitors each season. The park is home to an interpretive center, walking trails, a beach area, picnic sites, and hosts many community events throughout the season. And a new national survey shows Canadians are still more likely to expect housing prices to rise over the next year than to fall, though there is notable uncertainty and significant regional variation. Overall, just over half of respondents expect prices to increase in the next 12 months, while one quarter expect them to stay about the same, and 16% anticipate a decrease. Fewer Canadians expect prices to rise compared to 2024, with current expectations closer to levels seen in 2022. Anticipated price increases are strongest in the Prairies and Quebec, where roughly 2 in 3 respondents expect prices to go up. That compares to just 40% in British Columbia and the North, and 41% in Ontario. Residents of Ontario and British Columbia are also more likely than those in other regions to expect prices to fall. Younger Canadians, lower-income Canadians, and renters are the groups most likely to anticipate price increases in the coming year. The proportion of Canadians who rent their home has remained largely unchanged from 2024, though there has been a slight increase in the share of homeowners who have paid off their mortgage. Keeping the Miramichi current, this is Life Radio News.
2: For Miramichi and area weather for tonight, partly cloudy, a 60% chance of showers with a low of +3. For Saturday, sunny in the morning, then a mix of sun and cloud, a 30% chance of showers late in the afternoon with a high of 16. For Saturday night, clear with a low of +5. For Sunday, showers, a high of 13. Sunday night, showers with a low of 8. For Monday, showers with a high of 11, and for Tuesday, showers with a high of 9.
1: Now for a look at sports in the NHL, the Hurricanes beat the Flyers 4-1 to take a 3-0 series lead. Tonight at 8, the Canadians are visiting the Sabres. Buffalo has a 1-0 series lead. And at 10:30, the Ducks are hosting the Golden Knights. Their series is tied 1-1. In the QMJHL, the finals start tonight with the Moncton Wildcats hosting Chicoutimi. And in Major League Baseball, tonight at 8, the Blue Jays are looking to stop a 4-game losing streak as they host the Angels.
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That was Mercy Me bringing us into the 4 o'clock hour with Make It Well. Good afternoon, everyone. This is Trina Gallant. I am feeling blessed to be along with you for your Friday drive home. Stay tuned. I'll be along with you till 6 o'clock. Got some great music coming up. Elevation Worship on the way. Andrew Marcus as well as Phil Wickham.

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0: Phil Wickham in there for you with The King Is in the Room. Great tune. Well, currently 13 degrees outside right now and going to go down to about +3 overnight tonight with a 60% chance of showers. Looking like some sunshine on the way for tomorrow. We do have a slight chance, a 30% chance of showers later on tomorrow afternoon, but a high of 16 degrees. We'll have a look at your weather forecast up next. Movement Worship coming up. For Miramichi and area weather for tonight, partly cloudy, a 60% chance of showers with a low of +3. For Saturday, sunny in the morning, then a mix of sun and cloud, a 30% chance of showers late in the afternoon with a high of 16. For Saturday night, clear with a low of +5. For Sunday, showers, a high of 13. Sunday night, showers with a low of 8. For Monday, showers with a high of 11. And for Tuesday, showers with a high of 9.
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That was Jeremy Camp with When You Speak. Coming in before that, Movement Worship with Oh Victory. It is Trina along with you. 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You can also check us out online at liferadio.ca. And apparently the New Brunswick RCMP has put out a scam alert, and they are warning residents about a scam targeting homeowners involving unsolicited attic inspections and home repair services in the Acadian Peninsula region. So, police have received several reports of individuals going door to door stating that they are with an insulation/refrigeration

0: 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Always ask for identification and verification credentials. Obtain multiple quotes before agreeing to repairs. Report suspicious activity to the police, and anyone who believes that they may have been targeted or victimized by this scam, you are asked to contact the local police. That's a bad one. Stay tuned. Your news, weather, and sports coming up next.
1: Today is Friday, May 8th. I'm Nathaniel Pitcher, and this is Life Radio News. Middle Island Irish Historical Park will have a new canteen and restaurant operator for the next 5 years. At Tuesday's meeting, Miramichi City Council voted unanimously to enter into a 5-year agreement with Christina Duncan, owner of She's Some Tasty Takeout, to operate the former Captain's Galley restaurant on the island. The facility was most recently operated by Calico Cafe under a 2-year deal that began in 2024, which expired this year and was not renewed. Community Wellness and Recreation Director Jason Walsh told Council the restaurant will be open from June 1st to October 1st each year, with the contract running until 2030. Duncan's submission was the only proposal received after the city put out a request for a new operator. Walsh noted that Middle Island is one of the city's busiest public parks and tourist attractions, drawing thousands of visitors each season. The park is home to an interpretive center, walking trails, a beach area, picnic sites, and hosts many community events throughout the season. And a new national survey shows Canadians are still more likely to expect housing prices to rise over the next year than to fall, though there is notable uncertainty and significant regional variation. Overall, just over half of respondents expect prices to increase in the next 12 months, while one quarter expect them to stay about the same, and 16% anticipate a decrease. Fewer Canadians expect prices to rise compared to 2024, with current expectations closer to levels seen in 2022. Anticipated price increases are strongest in the Prairies and Quebec, where roughly 2 in 3 respondents expect prices to go up. That compares to just 40% in British Columbia and the North, and 41% in Ontario. Residents of Ontario and British Columbia are also more likely than those in other regions to expect prices to fall. Younger Canadians, lower-income Canadians, and renters are the groups most likely to anticipate price increases in the coming year. The proportion of Canadians who rent their home has remained largely unchanged from 2024, though there has been a slight increase in the share of homeowners who have paid off their mortgage. Keeping the Miramichi current, this is Life Radio News.
0: For Miramichi and area weather for tonight, partly cloudy, a 60% chance of showers with a low of +3. For Saturday, sunny in the morning, then a mix of sun and cloud, a 30% chance of showers late in the afternoon with a high of 16. For Saturday night, clear with a low of +5. For Sunday, showers, a high of 13. Sunday night, showers with a low of 8. For Monday, showers with a high of 11. And for Tuesday, showers with a high of 9.
1: Now for a look at sports in the NHL, the Hurricanes beat the Flyers 4-1 to take a 3-0 series lead. Tonight at 8, the Canadians are visiting the Sabres. Buffalo has a 1-0 series lead. And at 10:30, the Ducks are hosting the Golden Knights. Their series is tied 1-1. In the QMJHL, the finals start tonight with the Moncton Wildcats hosting Chicoutimi. And in Major League Baseball, tonight at 8, the Blue Jays are looking to stop a 4-game losing streak as they host the Angels.
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5: For Miramichi, an area weather for tonight, partly cloudy, a 60% chance of showers with a low of +3. For Saturday, sunny in the morning, then a mix of sun and cloud, a 30% chance of showers late in the afternoon with a high of 16. For Saturday night, clear with a low of +5. For Sunday, showers, a high of 13. Sunday night, showers with a low of 8. For Monday, showers with a high of 11. And for Tuesday, showers with a high of 9.
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You've been listening to Josiah Queen with My Promised Land. Zach Williams in there as well with Wait For Me. It is coming up on to the 5 o'clock hour. Once again, it is time for the happy hour, an hour of positive, upbeat, encouraging music. Here's Joel Vaughn with Pray It Up.

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1: Today is Friday, May 8th. I'm Nathaniel Pitcher, and this is Life Radio News. Middle Island Irish Historical Park will have a new canteen and restaurant operator for the next 5 years. At Tuesday's meeting, Miramichi City Council voted unanimously to enter into a 5-year agreement with Christina Duncan, owner of She's Some Tasty Takeout, to operate the former Captain's Galley restaurant on the island. The facility was most recently operated by Calico Cafe under a 2-year deal that began in 2024, which expired this year and was not renewed. Community Wellness and Recreation Director Jason Walsh told Council the restaurant will be open from June 1st to October 1st each year, with the contract running until 2030. Duncan's submission was the only proposal received after the city put out a request for a new operator. Walsh noted that Middle Island is one of the city's busiest public parks and tourist attractions, drawing thousands of visitors each season. The park is home to an interpretive center, walking trails, a beach area, picnic sites, and hosts many community events throughout the season. And a new national survey shows Canadians are still more likely to expect housing prices to rise over the next year than to fall, though there is notable uncertainty and significant regional variation. Overall, just over half of respondents expect prices to increase in the next 12 months, while one quarter expect them to stay about the same, and 16% anticipate a decrease. Fewer Canadians expect prices to rise compared to 2024, with current expectations closer to levels seen in 2022. Anticipated price increases are strongest in the Prairies and Quebec, where roughly 2 in 3 respondents expect prices to go up. That compares to just 40% in British Columbia and the North and 41% in Ontario. Residents of Ontario and British Columbia are also more likely than those in other regions to expect prices to fall. Younger Canadians, lower-income Canadians, and renters are the groups most likely to anticipate price increases in the coming year. The proportion of Canadians who rent their home has remained largely unchanged from 2024, though there has been a slight increase in the share of homeowners who have paid off their mortgage. Keeping the Miramichi current, this is Life Radio News.
2: For Miramichi and area weather for tonight, partly cloudy, a 60% chance of showers with a low of +3. For Saturday, sunny in the morning, then a mix of sun and cloud, a 30% chance of showers late in the afternoon with a high of 16. For Saturday night, clear with a low of +5. For Sunday, showers, a high of 13. Sunday night, showers with a low of 8. For Monday, showers with a high of 11. And for Tuesday, showers with a high of 9.
1: Now for a look at sports in the NHL, the Hurricanes beat the Flyers 4-1 to take a 3-0 series lead. Tonight at 8, the Canadians are visiting the Sabres. Buffalo has a 1-0 series lead. And at 10:30, the Ducks are hosting the Golden Knights. Their series is tied 1-1. In the QMJHL, the finals start tonight with the Moncton Wildcats hosting Chicoutimi. And in Major League Baseball, tonight at 8, the Blue Jays are looking to stop a 4-game losing streak as they host the Angels.
0: What's coming up on Life Radio?

Great tune, bringing us into the 5 o'clock happy hour. That was Elevation Rhythm with Washed. Good evening. This is Trina Galland. I'm happy to be along with you. I do hope you had a great day. And remember, if you're just punching out and headed home, please do drive carefully and stay tuned. Elevation Worship coming up. We'll hear from Brian and Katie Torwalt with their brand new one, and Jamie McDonald.

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0: That was Jamie McDonald with Left It in the River. So it turned out not to be a half bad day out there. But we do have a 60% chance of showers for this evening. Even a risk of a thunder shower, a low of +3. For tomorrow, sunny with a high of 16. We'll have a look at your long-range weather forecast coming up next. For Miramichi and area weather for tonight, partly cloudy, a 60% chance of showers with a low of +3. For Saturday, sunny in the morning, then a mix of sun and cloud, a 30% chance of showers late in the afternoon with a high of 16. For Saturday night, clear with a low of +5. For Sunday, showers, a high of 13. Sunday night, showers with a low of 8. For Monday, showers with a high of 11. And for Tuesday, showers with a high of 9.
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3: Ephesians 4:32 says, "Be kind and loving to each other and forgive each other just as God forgave you in Christ." This is Max Lucado. Because Jesus has forgiven us, we can forgive others. Because he lives in us, you and I can do the same. "Oh, I could never do that," you object. "The hurt is so deep. Just seeing the person makes me cringe." Perhaps that's the problem. You're seeing too much of the wrong person. Try shifting your glance away from the one who hurt you and setting your eyes on the one who has saved you. Please understand, relationships don't thrive because the guilty are punished, but because the innocent are merciful. Are there any relationships in your world thirsty for mercy? Is there anyone who needs to be assured of your grace? Jesus made sure his disciples had no reason to doubt his love. Why don't you do the same? This is Max Lucado.
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Today is Friday, May 8th. I'm Nathaniel Pitcher, and this is Life Radio News. Middle Island Irish Historical Park will have a new canteen and restaurant operator for the next 5 years. At Tuesday's meeting, Miramichi City Council voted unanimously to enter into a 5-year agreement with Christina Duncan, owner of She's Some Tasty Takeout, to operate the former Captain's Galley restaurant on the island. The facility was most recently operated by Calico Cafe under a 2-year deal that began in 2024, which expired this year and was not renewed. Community Wellness and Recreation Director Jason Walsh told Council the restaurant will be open from June 1st to October 1st each year, with the contract running until 2030. Duncan's submission was the only proposal received after the city put out a request for a new operator. Walsh noted that Middle Island is one of the city's busiest public parks and tourist attractions, drawing thousands of visitors each season. The park is home to an interpretive center, walking trails, a beach area, picnic sites, and hosts many community events throughout the season. And a new national survey shows Canadians are still more likely to expect housing prices to rise over the next year than to fall, though there is notable uncertainty and significant regional variation. Overall, just over half of respondents expect prices to increase in the next 12 months, while one quarter expect them to stay about the same, and 16%

0: Canadians and renters are the groups most likely to anticipate price increases in the coming year. The proportion of Canadians who rent their home has remained largely unchanged from 2024, though there has been a slight increase in the share of homeowners who have paid off their mortgage. Keeping the Miramichi current, this is Life Radio News.
1: For Miramichi and area weather for tonight, partly cloudy, a 60% chance of showers with a low of +3. For Saturday, sunny in the morning, then a mix of sun and cloud, a 30% chance of showers late in the afternoon with a high of 16. For Saturday night, clear with a low of +5. For Sunday, showers, a high of 13. Sunday night, showers with a low of 8. For Monday, showers with a high of 11. And for Tuesday, showers with a high of 9.
0: Now for a look at sports in the NHL, the Hurricanes beat the Flyers 4-1 to take a 3-0 series lead. Tonight at 8, the Canadians are visiting the Sabres. Buffalo has a 1-0 series lead. And at 10:30, the Ducks are hosting the Golden Knights. Their series is tied 1-1. In the QMJHL, the finals start tonight with the Moncton Wildcats hosting Chicoutimi. And in Major League Baseball, tonight at 8, the Blue Jays are looking to stop a 4-game losing streak as they host the Angels.
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0: One of my all-time faves, that was Paul and Hannah McClure of Bethel Music with Now I See. And that brings us to today's Daily Dose of Life Hacks. And did you know that just 3 nights of poor sleep can trigger harmful inflammation in your blood, raising your risk of heart disease, even if you're young and healthy? So prioritize 7 to 8 hours of quality sleep like your heart depends on it, because it literally does. Wow, that's not very much time. 3 nights of poor sleep. I mean, I don't know. Maybe I should be a little more worried about my heart. If you're watching a meteor shower, you should know that the color of a shooting star can actually reveal what it's made of. Sodium burns orange. Magnesium glows blue-green. Iron appears yellow. And calcium can look purple as the particles burn through the Earth's atmosphere. Sounds pretty to me. Stay tuned. Coming up after the break, Matthew West.
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0: For Miramichi and area weather for tonight, partly cloudy, a 60% chance of showers with a low of +3. For Saturday, sunny in the morning, then a mix of sun and cloud, a 30% chance of showers late in the afternoon with a high of 16. For Saturday night, clear with a low of +5. For Sunday, showers, a high of 13. Sunday night, showers with a low of 8. For Monday, showers with a high of 11. And for Tuesday, showers with a high of 9.
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4: 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You got to walk back in that room. You got to look your spouse in the eye and say, we're struggling. Can we talk? And lean in and let God meet you there, because you're going to grow.
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Ren Collective with Hallelujah Anyway Preach coming in by Ryan Stevenson, and kicking off the last three in a row of the happy hour, Matthew West with Hello, My Name Is. It's coming up on to the 6 o'clock hour, and I am done for the weekend. Please enjoy yours to the fullest, and be sure to keep your dial locked right here to Life Radio and keep encouraged. I'm going to leave you now with Passion with Glorious Day. I'll leave you with that and just a little something to remember. You are never alone. God is with you all the time. This is Trinity Land.

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1: Today is Friday, May 8th. I'm Nathaniel Pitcher, and this is Life Radio News. Middle Island Irish Historical Park will have a new canteen and restaurant operator for the next 5 years. At Tuesday's meeting, Miramichi City Council voted unanimously to enter into a 5-year agreement with Christina Duncan, owner of She's Some Tasty Takeout, to operate the former Captain's Galley restaurant on the island. The facility was most recently operated by Calico Cafe under a 2-year deal that began in 2024, which expired this year and was not renewed. Community Wellness and Recreation Director Jason Walsh told Council the restaurant will be open from June 1st to October 1st each year, with the contract running until 2030. Duncan's submission was the only proposal received after the city put out a request for a new operator. Walsh noted that Middle Island is one of the city's busiest public parks and tourist attractions, drawing thousands of visitors each season. The park is home to an interpretive center, walking trails, a beach area, picnic sites, and hosts many community events throughout the season. And a new national survey shows Canadians are still more likely to expect housing prices to rise over the next year than to fall, though there is notable uncertainty and significant regional variation. Overall, just over half of respondents expect prices to increase in the next 12 months, while one quarter expect them to stay about the same, and 16% anticipate a decrease. Fewer Canadians expect prices to rise compared to 2024, with current expectations closer to levels seen in 2022. Anticipated price increases are strongest in the Prairies and Quebec, where roughly 2 in 3 respondents expect prices to go up. That compares to just 40% in British Columbia and the North, and 41% in Ontario. Residents of Ontario and British Columbia are also more likely than those in other regions to expect prices to fall. Younger Canadians, lower-income Canadians, and renters are the groups most likely to anticipate price increases in the coming year. The proportion of Canadians who rent their home has remained largely unchanged from 2024, though there has been a slight increase in the share of homeowners who have paid off their mortgage. Keeping the Miramichi current, this is Life Radio News.
2: For Miramichi and area weather for tonight, partly cloudy, a 60% chance of showers with a low of +3. For Saturday, sunny in the morning, then a mix of sun and cloud, a 30% chance of showers late in the afternoon with a high of 16. For Saturday night, clear with a low of +5. For Sunday, showers, a high of 13. Sunday night, showers with a low of 8. For Monday, showers with a high of 11. And for Tuesday, showers with a high of 9.
1: Now for a look at sports in the NHL, the Hurricanes beat the Flyers 4-1 to take a 3-0 series lead. Tonight at 8, the Canadians are visiting the Sabres. Buffalo has a 1-0 series lead. And at 10:30, the Ducks are hosting the Golden Knights. Their series is tied 1-1. In the QMJHL, the finals start tonight with the Moncton Wildcats hosting Chicoutimi. And in Major League Baseball, tonight at 8, the Blue Jays are looking to stop a 4-game losing streak as they host the Angels.
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Today is Friday, May 8th. I'm Nathaniel Pitcher, and this is Life Radio News. Middle Island Irish Historical Park will have a new canteen and restaurant operator for the next 5 years. At Tuesday's meeting, Miramichi City Council voted unanimously to enter into a 5-year agreement with Christina Duncan, owner of She's Some Tasty Takeout, to operate the former Captain's Galley restaurant on the island. The facility was most recently operated by Calico Cafe under a 2-year deal that began in 2024, which expired this year and was not renewed. Community Wellness and Recreation Director Jason

0: reason. And a new national survey shows Canadians are still more likely to expect housing prices to rise over the next year than to fall, though there is notable uncertainty and significant regional variation. Overall, just over half of respondents expect prices to increase in the next 12 months, while one quarter expect them to stay about the same, and 16% anticipate a decrease. Fewer Canadians expect prices to rise compared to 2024, with current expectations closer to levels seen in 2022. Anticipated price increases are strongest in the Prairies and Quebec, where roughly 2 in 3 respondents expect prices to go up. That compares to just 40% in British Columbia and the North, and 41% in Ontario. Residents of Ontario and British Columbia are also more likely than those in other regions to expect prices to fall. Younger Canadians, lower-income Canadians, and renters are the groups most likely to anticipate price increases in the coming year. The proportion of Canadians who rent their home has remained largely unchanged from 2024, though there has been a slight increase in the share of homeowners who have paid off their mortgage. Keeping the Miramichi current, this is Life Radio News.
1: For Miramichi and area weather for tonight, partly cloudy, a 60% chance of showers with a low of +3. For Saturday, sunny in the morning, then a mix of sun and cloud, a 30% chance of showers late in the afternoon with a high of 16. For Saturday night, clear with a low of +5. For Sunday, showers, a high of 13. Sunday night, showers with a low of 8. For Monday, showers with a high of 11. And for Tuesday, showers with a high of 9.
0: Now for a look at sports in the NHL, the Hurricanes beat the Flyers 4-1 to take a 3-0 series lead. Tonight at 8, the Canadians are visiting the Sabres. Buffalo has a 1-0 series lead. And at 10:30, the Ducks are hosting the Golden Knights. Their series is tied 1-1. In the QMJHL, the finals start tonight with the Moncton Wildcats hosting Chicoutimi. And in Major League Baseball, tonight at 8, the Blue Jays are looking to stop a 4-game losing streak as they host the Angels.
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1: For Miramichi and area weather for tonight, partly cloudy, a 60% chance of showers with a low of +3. For Saturday, sunny in the morning, then a mix of sun and cloud, a 30% chance of showers late in the afternoon with a high of 16. For Saturday night, clear with a low of +5. For Sunday, showers, a high of 13. Sunday night, showers with a low of 8. For Monday, showers with a high of 11. And for Tuesday, showers with a high of 9.
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1: For Miramichi Michigan area weather for tonight, partly cloudy, a 60% chance of showers with a low of +3. For Saturday, sunny in the morning, then a mix of sun and cloud, a 30% chance of showers late in the afternoon with a high of 16. For Saturday night, clear with a low of +5. For Sunday, showers, a high of 13. Sunday night, showers with a low of 8. For Monday, showers with a high of 11. And for Tuesday, showers with a high of 9.
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13: 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I'm your host, Kurt Wallace, saying Happy Mother's Day to all you moms. We love you. Ephesians 6 tells us, honor your father and mother, which is the first commandment with a promise, that it may be well with you and you may live long on the earth. On this weekend show, Zach Williams reflects on a turning point where he felt God's call in his life. Toby Mack is here to share the story behind his song, Lord, It Feels Good. Matthew West gives us some insight on something that he's experienced in life. And for King and Country offers some lessons that they've learned. Rachel James has the latest in Christian music news. And we'll hear a future hit from Toby Mack and another brand new song from Carly Ann Taylor. It's going to be a great show and we can't wait to share it all with you. As we get things started with Jamie McDonald this weekend, here she is with Ain't No Way.
4: Number 20.

0: Ain't no way. It's Jamie McDonald at number 20 this weekend on the weekend Top 20 Countdown. Hey, and we want to be friends with you on those social media platform things. You can follow us on Twitter or the X app, whatever we're calling it this week. Just look for us at 20 Weekend. The X app. It's where we hang out between shows, sharing music, moments, and a little extra fun along the way. So go ahead, give us a follow there on the X app at 20 Weekend. Zach Williams is up next on the countdown. And when we sat down to talk with Zach, he shared the story about how he became a Christian and gave up his career in mainstream music. Listen.
1: I kind of found this new passion. I started writing some music that felt faith-based. And I remember my wife invited me to go to a prison with her and share some of these songs. And for me, that was like the first time that God had really spoke to me and said, this is the songs, these are the people, these are the places, this is the music that I have for you to write. And that was kind of it for me. That was like the turning point in my life where I realized like God's got a special calling on my life for this music, and this is what I want to do with it. And the very first time I remember standing on stage and leading worship, it was just honestly the first time that I ever felt, you know, comfortable in my own skin. It was the first time I felt like, okay, I don't have to be this guy that I created to be. I can be who I was made to be and stand on this stage and just sing. And that, it's not a show. It's not about me. It's not about anything. It's just about this relationship that I have in this moment with God.
0: Zach Williams there sharing how he pivoted his music career to pursue Christian music, and we're glad he did. And Zach Williams is up next with his song, Wait For Me.
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0: He's got the number 19 song. It's Zach Williams and Wait For Me on the Weekend Top 20 Countdown. Hey, and we're on Instagram, and we'd love to connect with you there. 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Give us a follow. We'll follow you back, and then we'll officially be Instagram friends. So go ahead, look us up, the Weekend Top 20 Countdown, and we'll stay connected beyond the countdown on Instagram. How fun. 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

0: Phil Wickham, Home Sick for Heaven. Will he make it 3 weeks in a row at number one? 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We're coming up. It's the top 17 songs in the country. And Toby Mac is here to share the story behind a brand new song of his called Lord, It Feels Good. 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
4: For Miramichi and area weather for tonight, partly cloudy, a 60% chance of showers with a low of +3. For Saturday, sunny in the morning, then a mix of sun and cloud, a 30% chance of showers late in the afternoon with a high of 16. For Saturday night, clear with a low of +5. For Sunday, showers, a high of 13. Sunday night, showers with a low of 8. For Monday, showers with a high of 11. And for Tuesday, showers with a high of 9.
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0: 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I'm Kurt Wallace. Thank you for listening on this Mother's Day weekend. And we're right back to the countdown with Pat Barrett and his song, I've Got a Fire.
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0: Now, let's take a look at a song that we think may be a future hit someday here on the countdown. This weekend, it's from Toby Mac. His song is called Lord, It Feels Good. And this past week, Toby took a minute to share the story behind that song with us.
2: I find it pretty easy to tell myself that God loves me. But for me to actually take the time to stop and open up his word and receive his love, like to actually receive it, to actually know that he sees me and cares about my day, is a whole nother thing. How are we possibly going to know that God loves us if we don't give him a voice into our lives? Giving him a voice into our lives is by stopping and opening his word. I wrote this one after one of those moments where I stopped. And I know it's a bop. It's supposed to make you smile and bob your head, as you should be doing. Because, Lord, it feels good to be loved by you.
0: Thank you, Toby. Toby Mac there. His new song is called Lord, It Feels Good. And it's our choice for this week's future hit on the Weekend Top 20 Countdown. Take a listen.

0: 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Toby Mac there. And if you'd like to tell us what you think of Toby Mac's brand new song, our future hit, log on to our website and tell us at WeekendTop20Countdown.com. 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

0: Rescue Me, We the Kingdom at number 16 on the weekend Top 20 Countdown. Okay, still to come here on the countdown, it's the top 15 songs in the country, and the lovely Rachel James is here with the latest in Christian music news. 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
0: 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Happy Mother's Day to all you moms. We love you guys. 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

0: 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It's the number 15 song on the weekend Top 20 Countdown. 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Give us a follow there. You'll stay in the loop on everything happening here on the countdown. So come on, find us on Facebook. 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That'll be fun. And speaking of Facebook, we got a note this week from Alex Patton from Pennsylvania, who sent us a note in response to our poll question. What have you left home to go see most often in the past few years? And here's what Alex said. I'm 54, so my stats are way down from my prime. I still go to Pittsburgh and Cleveland, the two nearest cities for sports and concerts. It's just work getting there and coming home. When artists come to Erie, Pennsylvania, it is so appreciated. Zach Williams and Mercy Me have both come in the last 4 years. I'm with you, Alex. I'm getting up there, too, and I don't like the traffic anymore. Thanks for that post. We appreciate you reaching out to us on Facebook. And if you'd like to be our friend, just like Alex from Erie, Pennsylvania, and more than 15,000 other listeners, just go to facebook.com/weekendtop20countdown or look for the Facebook link on our website, which is weekendtop20countdown.com. All right, now we're back to the countdown with John Reddick and his song, The Way.
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2: Two new albums dropped this week that you need to know about. First up, 1K Fio is out with his highly anticipated new project, Any Given Sunday. The album pairs infectious beats with motivational, real-life storytelling, a mix of high-energy anthems and more introspective moments. He said it himself, this album is all about showing up no matter the odds. Music that people can feel every day of the week. Any Given Sunday is out now everywhere you stream. In other news, Torrin Wells has released his fourth studio album, Breathe On It. It's a 16-track project that captures the feeling of community and worship you find in the church. And Torrin brought some serious friends along for the ride. Phil Wickham, Fulby, and Elevation Worship, among others. He blends pop, R&B, and gospel in a way that feels both personal and universal. The whole album is really about trusting God with the things in your life that feel unfinished. Breathe On It is out now on all streaming platforms.
0: 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All right, let's get back to the countdown. Here we go. And it's time for a song from Elevation Worship featuring Chandler Moore and Chris Brown. This is Alleluia.
1: Number 13.

0: Alleluia from Elevation Worship, along with Chandler Moore and Chris Brown, is the number 13 song on the weekend Top 20 Countdown. I'm Kurt Wallace. Coming up, the 12 biggest songs in the country for you and the results of last week's online poll, too. We'll see where you've been over the last few years. Coming up next on the weekend Top 20 Countdown.
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4: Warm air, Michigan area weather for tonight. Partly cloudy, a 60% chance of showers with a low of +3. For Saturday, sunny in the morning, then a mix of sun and cloud, a 30% chance of showers late in the afternoon with a high of 16. For Saturday night, clear with a low of +5. For Sunday, showers, a high of 13. Sunday night, showers with a low of 8. For Monday, showers with a high of 11. And for Tuesday, showers with a high of 9.
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0: 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I'm your host, Kurt Wallace. Happy Mother's Day weekend. Hey, and if you got something on your mind, we want to hear it. 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So don't be shy. Give us a call anytime. 888-295 and the word show. We're listening. Now it's back to the countdown with Andrew Rip. I'd Do It Again.
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0: I'd Do It Again. Andrew Rip in the number 12 spot this week on the Weekend Top 20 Countdown. Hey, don't forget, each week we conduct an informal poll on our website. And when we ask you last time, what have you left home to go see most often in the past few years? 5% of you said plays or musicals. 17% said we go to see movies. 20% replied a sporting event. And a big 33% of you get out to see concerts. Meanwhile, another 25% of you responded, I'm a homebody. Now, in this week's poll, we'd like to know this. What's your favorite Mother's Day present to give or to receive? Is it flowers, jewelry, clothes, dinner, or just quality time? 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

0: Washed from Elevation Rhythm. It's the number 11 song on the Weekend Top 20 Countdown. I'm Kurt Wallace. 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Thank you so much for taking the time to do that this weekend. Coming up, we got your top 10 favorite songs on our way to the number one song in the country. 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
2: Thank you so much for including the Weekend Top 20 Countdown as a part of your Mother's Day weekend activities. 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And in the 127th Psalm, we're told that children are a heritage of the Lord, and the fruit of the womb is His reward. 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We're glad you guys are a part of the Weekend Top 20 family. 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